Contemporary sounds from a five-piece combo out of Belgium, piloted by the saxophonist and flautist Nathan Dames, mixing Ethio jazz with Afrobeat and dub. The sound of Black Flower with Synesthetic on Portland's Jazz Radio, KMHD 89.1 FM. Harold Mayburn, Raken and Scrapin with Valerie. Theo Croker at the top with This Could Be for the Traveling Soul. And you can travel to see Theo Croker, who is traveling to come see you. He's going to be in Portland this coming Friday at the Jack London Review, two shows. Congratulations to Mel, who's taken a friend to the show. If you'd like to go, check out the deets on the website, kmhd.org/live-events. And I'm Bree. This is taken off into the 70s up next, when Esther Phillips would experience just a massive career resurgence through her relationship with the funk and soul subsidiary of CTI Records, Kudu. This is just a perfect example of why she had such a resurgence. It's Your Love is So Doggone Good. Esther Phillips, coming to you on your jazz radio, listener supported, KM.

Serious smoke show from John Coltrane. Milt Jackson sending good vibes over your airwaves. Coming together, the album Bags and Train. That was Bebop on KMHD 89.1 FM. The Nightlighters with Damn. Esther Phillips with Your Love is So Doggone Good. And it is so good to get to hang out here on Taken Off with you until 6, which means we don't have much more time. So let's dive back in. Up next, moving from bebop into hard bop, a classic slice of mid-60s hard bop from the Blue Note label, the most excellent Lee Morgan Quintet session, which was actually shelved until the 80s, featuring the altoist Jackie McLean, Larry Willis on the keys, Reggie Workman on the bass, and Billy Higgins sitting on the throne for Infinity, coming to you in the here and now on KMHD.

Serbian composer Volki Kostic on Portland's Jazz Radio, listener-supported KMHD Jazz Without Boundaries. Duncan Lamont gave us The Apartment. Lee Morgan at the top of the set with Infinity. And time is indeed not infinite. And this is all the time we have together today. But I'll be back tomorrow from 4 to 6. Thanks for hanging out. Listen to incredible Jazz Without Boundaries with me. Derek coming in next with The Wind Down. And I'm going to play you out on a classic, a true classic, an exquisite piece of music of Cape Jazz out of South Africa. Winston Mankuku Ngozi with your call in Como for you on your Jazz Radio, KMHD.

Hello, my friend, and a good evening to you. This is Derek, and welcome, welcome, welcome to The Wind Down. You made it through today, and it is time for you and I to kick back, relax, and enjoy 1 hour of pure jazz perfection together right here on Portland's Jazz Radio, KMHD Gresham, celebrating jazz without boundaries. Well, hello there, my friend. Happy Wednesday. Thank you, Bree. Thank you for getting us through the afternoon stretch. And here we are, easing into the evening. We're headed to the city by the bay, headed to the Tenderloin, to the corner of Turk and Hyde. And that's where the Black Hawk held court from 1949 to 1963. And I guess we're at the tail end of its existence. And what a night, what a couple of nights captured for all time. Friday and Saturday night at the Black Hawk, in person with Miles Davis. That's how we begin the program as we continue to celebrate the month of Miles. This one recorded April 21st and 22nd, 1961, so he was just shy of his 35th birthday. And his 100th birthday coming up next week, Tuesday, May 26th. We're at the Black Hawk on Green Dolphin Street. Thanks for winding down with me on KMHD.

I don't know about you, but I'm in awe here on The Wind Down. So many moments in Miles' career. Every time you hear him, it's like hearing it for the first time. It is that fresh and vibrant always. On Green Dolphin Street from the third set, all of the sets recorded those two nights, Friday and Saturday at the Black Hawk in San Francisco, April of 1961. And today's Wind Down and All Miles affair. Miles as a leader, as a sideman, we'll hear him covered. And tune in on his birthday on the 26th, because all day, all the way into the evening, it's all Miles on KMHD. We're going to hear a remix coming up next of In a Silent Way. The sound of Miles Davis changing music again. We'll hear that remix by the great Bill Laswell. In a Silent Way up ahead. And then Bill Evans live at the Montreux Jazz Festival in 1968 with Nardis, a tune that Miles wrote and is so very much associated with the great Bill Evans. Check out the playlist if you're ever wondering what you're hearing. It's up to date. And let's keep on keeping on. Easing into the evening on The Wind Down. KMHD.

think it's time to give the drummer some. Give the drummer some love. Jack DeJohnette on drums, Eddie Gomez on bass. It's the Bill Evans Trio live at the Montreux Jazz Festival in June 1968. Bill laying low right now and letting these two titans of rhythm engage in essential interplay. If you're an MF Doom fan, you might recognize this groove sampled for Mad Villainy Raid. Yeah, we're raiding the vault, Miles' vault, tonight on the Wind Down. We're celebrating Miles all month long, so I thought, why not throw a set together? All Miles in different guises. Preceding this, we heard a reworking of In a Silent Way by Bill Laswell from an amazing remix record, Panthalassa, the music of Miles Davis, Reconstructions. Well, coming up, we're going to hear Miles as a side man for Cannonball Adderley, sometimes sounding like the leader. Recording for Blue Note Records, the album Something Else, we're going to hear a little Love for Sale. And may this music put wind in your sails as you head into your evening. Head to the website for the month of Miles. Run down all the events you can partake of, many still in the hopper. And my name is Derek, and so honored to be sharing these sounds with you Monday through Thursday, 6 to 7 p.m.

OPB and KMHD corporate circle sponsors like Schwabi are proud to invest in Jazz Without Boundaries and independent journalism. 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
1: reimagined by Robert Glasper from the 2016 album Everything's Beautiful, released on Miles's what would have been his 90th birthday. This is called Right On, Brother. And what Glasper did is he took a lot of Miles's output at Columbia and he sampled it, looped it, did all kinds of interesting things with it. It's not really a remix record, it's something new. And here comes Stevie Wonder. That's something new. Stevie Wonder jamming with Miles and Glasper. I love it. Music's the best. You tuned into The Wind Down. I hope you're having a fine Wednesday evening. It's an all Miles affair as we continue to celebrate the month of Miles during his centennial. Preceding this, we heard Cannibal Adderley from the album Something Else, Miles Davis as a sideman, Love for Sale from 1958. Well, coming up, we're going to head to L.A., German pianist Marcus Berger, working with Joe LaBarbera, who was the drummer for Bill Evans at the end of his career, and we'll hear Bob Magnuson on bass. The LA sessions from a trio known as Accidental Tourists, and we'll hear their take on Blue in Green. And then after that, Wes Montgomery, going to give you his own portrait of Miles in the form of his scintillating take on Freddie Freeloader. My name's Derek. If you're interested in sounds from Kind of Blue, like Freddie Freeloader, tune in at 7 immediately following this program this evening. We've got a special airing of Milestones, Kind of Blue. It's a one-hour look at Miles Davis's masterpiece from 1959. Again, that's this evening at 7 p.m., a special celebrating Kind of Blue. My name's Derek, and thanks for tuning in to The Wind Down.

the Wind Down right here on KMHD. And this evening's program, a celebration of Miles Davis. We'll be celebrating Miles Davis and his legacy on his 100th birthday next Tuesday, May 26th, all day into the evening. Thought I'd give a little preview. Also doing this because immediately following the program this evening at 7, we'll be preempting the first hour of Manteca in order to share with you Milestones, Kind of Blue, a one-hour exploration of that legendary record. And here is Sam Gendel in L.A. with his take on Freddie Freeloader. We just heard Wes Montgomery on guitar with his own wonderful version of Freddie Freeloader. And we began in L.A. with Blue and Green from the trio known as Accidental Tourists. I'm going to sign off with George Benson's take on So What. You stay safe, stay strong, keep listening to jazz. And again, keep it locked because Milestones Kind of Blue is on at 7.

0: 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Thank you. And from Whitebird, presenting Ballet Jazz Montreal's Dance Me, set to the music of Leonard Cohen. 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

It takes a long time to sound like yourself. Few composers embody that quote more than its originator, Miles Davis. Davis lived to fly in the face of convention, especially when it came to the jazz establishment. He came to believe the so-called straight-ahead jazz designation was a product of the segregation that plagued the era. Just as his career was gathering steam, he baffled the purists by denouncing bebop and traditional jazz. This shift would lead to some of the most impactful music of the 20th century. Join me as we explore one of his most game-changing creations in the centennial year of his birth, talking about the definitive Kind of Blue. This is Milestone's Kind of Blue, and I'm Kevin O'Connor for American Public Media.

Miles Dewey Davis III, born May 26, 1926, in honor of the centenary of this prolific jazz trumpeter and composer. We're celebrating his work with one of his most pivotal recordings, talking about Kind of Blue, himself on the trumpet, sessions including Julian Cannonball Adderley on alto sax, John Coltrane, legendary tenor player. Wynton Kelly plays piano on just one of the cuts, Bill Evans piano on all the others, Paul Chambers bass, and Jimmy Cobb was the drummer. Critic Robert Palmer from the liner notes said, Kind of Blue distances itself by having few, if any, notable detractors. Of course, we can always depend on at least some critics to miss the boat on its maiden voyage. And in fact, some early reviews of the album describe Miles' playing as morose, maudlin, even sluggish, and low in energy output. Hard to believe, huh? How did Miles himself feel about Kind of Blue? He described it as a failed experiment in his autobiography, explaining that the album didn't fully live up to the sounds he'd been hearing in his head before the sessions. You most certainly wouldn't know that from his uniquely powerful opening. It's this one, the track So What?

I've always thought that So What, the opening track to Miles Davis' Kind of Blue, is one of the strongest openings on any album I can think of. And we're talking Beatles, pop, any other classical artists. Largely a collaboration between himself on the trumpet and John Coltrane interplaying on the tenor sax. He had worked with Coltrane sometimes before, and Coltrane would go on to establish himself as a hard bop and post-bop genius. And So What, the opening track to an album we're celebrating in honor of Miles Davis' 100-year birth anniversary. Miles Davis had a lot of kind of pithy, often self-revelatory quotes, many of them well-documented, including this one: "If you understood everything I say, you'd be me." It's worth noting that Miles didn't just write out some rudimentary skeletal compositions, pass them around to the band, and hope for the best. He chose his players carefully, bringing back the pianist in his original sextet, Bill Evans. His group's new pianist, Wynton Kelly, was a blues specialist, and he was asked to play on one tune only. What he provided quickly became a favorite standard, this Freddie Freeloader. Kelly went on to have a pretty brilliant, soulful career in his own right. Here he is again with Paul Chambers on the bass, Jimmy Cobb, the drummer, trumpeter Miles Davis leading the group, along with Cannonball Adderley, the alto saxophonist, John Coltrane on tenor. It's Freddie Freeloader.

Freddie Freeloader, spotlight shining there on pianist Wynton Kelly, who improvised a lot of that with Miles Davis leading the group on trumpet, and Cannonball Adderley, alto sax, John Coltrane, the tenor, bassist Paul Chambers, and Jimmy Cobb, the drummer. I'm Kevin O'Connor, and you're listening to Milestones Kind of Blue on American Public Media. Coming up, we'll have a big one for Bill Evans on the 100-year anniversary of Miles Davis's birth, May the 26th, 1926. We're celebrating Kind of Blue, recorded in 1959. Miles said, "First you imitate, then you innovate." That could have been placed at the top of his resume if he had one. He began largely as a bebop disciple, following a path that was carved out by Charlie Parker, fellow trumpet genius Dizzy Gillespie, Thelonious Monk, and many others. He would ultimately abandon the nightclubs and hipster bars that dominated New York in the post-war years. There was, in fact, a shocking police assault on Miles Davis on August 25th, 1959, outside the Birdland Jazz Club in New York City, only 8 days after the release of this recording, Kind of Blue. The beating was unprovoked and most certainly racially motivated. This only empowered him further, though. He battled for creative ownership of his work, not just for artistic power. He wanted the money and prestige that was denied Black artists. He was unapologetic in his pursuit of fame. He loved and owned some Ferraris, chased fashion, women, all the perks of fame, some of which would nearly kill him, including a crypto.

OPB and KMHD corporate circle sponsors like Schwabi are proud to invest in Jazz Without Boundaries and independent journalism. Thank you to our corporate circle sponsors.

0: That was Blue and Green. We're going to call that a co-composition of Bill Evans. For years, there was some debate over whether or not Miles was the auteur of every single track, but egos be darned. Bill Evans had a lot to do with that work, Blue and Green, again, from Kind of Blue. I'm Kevin O'Connor, and you're listening to Milestones Kind of Blue from American Public Media.
1: 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Throughout the month of May, we celebrate Miles' 100th birthday with events like The Birth of the Cool, played in its entirety by a band led by Noah Simpson at the Aladdin Theater on May 24th. More information about that and other events at kmhd.org/monthofmiles.

This is Milestones Kind of Blue, coming to you from American Public Media in honor of the 100-year birth anniversary of the great trumpeter and composer Miles Davis. We're celebrating it with his most commercially and critically successful recording, Kind of Blue. Miles stuck to his old recording procedure for these sessions of having virtually no rehearsal and only one take for each tune. It was drummer Jimmy Cobb who coined Kind of Blue to describe the vibe, adding, "It must have been made in heaven." Bill Evans, as he often did, gazed a bit more inward. All blues, he said, is a 6/8, 12-measure blues form that produces its mood through only a few modal changes. That's the tech take, but Evans was quick to point out that the song would never have soared nearly as high without the free melodic conception of its creator. It's all blues.

That was All Blues, Miles Davis, the trumpeter, Julian Cannonball Adderley, alto sax, tenor sax from John Coltrane, sessions also including Bill Evans and Wynton Kelly, Paul Chambers, and Jimmy Cobb. It's Milestones Kind of Blue, a special coming to you from American Public Media. I'm Kevin O'Connor. Thanks for listening. The 1950s found Davis at the forefront of the so-called cool jazz movement. Charlie Parker was the other black artist to jump on that train. It was commercially dominated by white artists, notably Jerry Mulligan and Miles Davis' rival trumpeter and smooth vocalist Chet Baker. Kind of Blue is a barometer of that laid-back hip vibe, but also a harbinger for the wildly experimental 60s. This track, Flamenco Sketches, was another Bill Evans collaboration, partly inspired by his own Piece Piece, a beautiful lyrical work. It features five distinct melodic scales or modes rather than traditional chord changes. The band could riff on those to their heart's content as long as they followed the roadmap sketched by Davis and Evans. Like all great jazz, it's a dialogue. This is Flamenco Sketches.

That was Flamenco Sketches, the penultimate track on Kinda Blue, Miles Davis. And Miles listening, if you couldn't tell, a lot to Spanish classical music, really immersing himself into the sounds of Rodrigo and Kind at that time. And some closing thoughts here from New York Times jazz critic Robert Palmer. Kinda Blue always seems to have more to give. If we keep listening to it again and again throughout a lifetime, well, maybe that's because we sense there's still something more, something not yet heard, or maybe we just like paying periodic visits to heaven. In that very spirit, Seven Steps to Heaven, Miles Smiles, On the Corner, all on his horizons, and they would shape improvisational music forever. Well, the clock hasn't quite run out on our tribute to Miles Davis, and I'm pleased to announce we have a little bit of extra time to feature a bonus track, actually, from about the same era, 1961, a couple of years later. One of my favorite standards in my jazz-loving life has always been the Mercer Van Heusen classic, I Thought About You. This is a non-vocal version, originally released on the album Someday My Prince Will Come, 1961, Columbia Records. Hank Mobley, tenor, Wynton Kelly, piano, Paul Chambers, the bassist, and Jimmy Cobb, the drummer. So a lot of the same folks on Kinda Blue and I Thought About You.

I hope you've enjoyed this rare look from American Public Media into the mind of Miles Davis on the centenary of his birth. It's important to note that Kinda Blue was only the beginning of an extraordinary and unprecedented musical journey for an earthshaker who simply couldn't sit idle. In just over a decade, he would reinvent American music, jazz, rock, fusion, even classical. If you're new to jazz or Miles, by all means, seek it out. You won't regret it. From the straight-ahead sessions of the latter 40s and 50s, to the cool jazz embraced by Kinda Blue, to the mind-blowing psychedelic Afro jazz of the 60s and 70s, right up to his death in 1991, he never failed to amaze. Milestone's Kinda Blue was produced by me, Kevin O'Connor, and Daniel Nass, with technical director Michael Osborne. Special thanks to program director Julie Amacher and assistant program director Elizabeth Lyon. Milestone's Kinda Blue was produced by American Public Media and is not affiliated with the Miles Davis Estate or Sony Music.

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That was Eddie Palmieri with Revolta / La Libertad. 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

El Chicano just now with Cha Chicha off their 1973 self-titled album. The Latin Airs played ahead with Creation, and that one's off the 1968 Camel Walk. I love a good boogaloo. And out of Mexico City, sibling duo Sotomayor commenced things with Eléctrico. I'm Disco Diablo, and you're listening to Manteca, where the lively rhythms and spirit of Latin America meet jazz, right here on KMHD

OPB and KMHD corporate circle sponsors like Schwabi are proud to invest in Jazz Without Boundaries and independent journalism. 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

0: El apoyo a KMHD viene de nuestros miembros. 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
1: Out of Nicaragua, you last heard The Incredible Poder de Alma with Amanecer Entre las Hojas off their 1975 Poder de Alma 2. The All-Star Band of Nine was a supergroup assembled to play at the famous free concert of Santana in Managua as a benefit for the 1972 earthquake. And that's exactly where the band gained their fame. After that successful gig supporting Santana, what was to be a one-night stand became the seed of the most loved Nicaraguan act from the 70s. The TNT band started things off with Sabra Olvidar of their 1968 release, Mission Accomplished. Thanks for spending this time with me while we celebrate Jazz Without Boundaries here on KMHD. I'm Disco Diablo, and you're listening to Manteca on your radio.

I'm Disco Diablo, and you're listening to Manteca. You just heard Malfino with Octopus off their 2023 EP, Sueño. Before Malfino was Passion Coco with Ensueño off their 2021 release, Saga Cósmica. Ahead out of El Paso, Texas was Juan Magallo with their 2020 single, Cumbia de Frontera. Inspired by the border between the city of Juarez, Chihuahua, Mexico, and El Paso, Texas, the group has dedicated the song to all the borders around the world. Cumbia Sound played ahead with Cumbia Mañana, and Onda Tropica started things off with Hummingbird. 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
1: Let's start what we have come into the room to do. Right on. 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
2: No matter what part of the planet you come from, you speak the language of music. 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

started tonight's program off with the track that really started it all for me with jazz. I must have been 15 or 16 years old listening to the radio, and I heard the great Miles Davis play Seven Steps to Heaven. That one was recorded in 1963, the title track to that record released on Columbia. We have 4/5 of the great quintet on that one. Herbie Hancock piano, Anthony, Tony Williams on drums, at the tender age of 17, Ron Carter bass, and George Coleman on tenor sax. And I first heard that one on the radio just like you're listening to me right now, and it really grabbed my ears in a way that truly, I don't know if any other music at that point had. I had listened to Bob Marley and really dug him, and maybe a little bit of Led Zeppelin, but I was very young at that point. But that track just truly, the rhythm, the cadence, the feel of it just grabbed my ears. And I must thank Bob Parloce, a fantastic syndicated jazz DJ out of the Bay Area, for teaching me that one. Syndicated all over the country, including Lawrence, Kansas, where I happened to hear that track as a very young man and sent me on my path listening to jazz, a love affair which has never stopped to this very day. I'm your host, Blue Note Charlie. You're listening to Universal Language, and for the next 2 hours we'll be traveling around the world listening to music from several different regions. And we're going to begin tonight out of Norway with Terry Ripdahl, who is a Norwegian, obviously, guitarist. And he made a record in 1968, which I am very fond of, called Bleak House. And we will listen to a song called Dead Man's Tale, which is sort of a bluesy, psychedelic, jazzy number. Sounds a bit eclectic, but I think you'll understand when you hear it, and it is a beautiful track I hope you do enjoy. 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

89.1 KMHD. We finished that set with one of my favorite albums of all time, and I know I do say that quite a bit, but this one certainly makes that cut. It's called Hum Dono, recorded in 1969 by Joe Harriet and Amancio Da Silva. Joe Harriet, born in Jamaica, but did most of his recording, almost all of it, in the United Kingdom, as did Amancio Da Silva, though he was born in Goa, India. That track was called Stefano's Dance, recorded on the Columbia label for the Lansdowne series. It began in 1968 with Terry Riepdahl, Bleak House, recorded on Polydor. We heard Dead Man's Tale. And for the next set, we're going to be jumping around a little bit. I normally stay in the same country, or at least the same region, for an entire set, but we're going to switch things up a little bit and kind of bounce around, and hopefully it flows nicely. And we're going to begin in Greece with Kyriakos Svetas, a very cool record from 1977 called Greek Fusion Orchestra Volume 2. And it is quite an interesting number here, as you're about to hear. And the entire thing is written in Greek, so I cannot tell you the exact name of the track. But the music will speak for itself, so just sit back and enjoy. I'm your host, Blue Note Charlie, and you're listening to Universal Language on 89.1 KMHD.

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That last set was a long one, but man, was it good. And given the format of my show, I did cheat a little bit on that last track. However, it was so dope that hopefully you are going to forgive me. And that was yet again one of my favorite records ever made, from 1976. Norman Williams and the One Mind Experience, the track called Mr. Peabody, an album, The Bishop. And that one, head to toe, is one of the best records on my shelf, and one that is so shockingly underground to this day, where nearly everything ultra dope like that has been excavated and brought to the sort of mainstream and into the spotlight. That one has still remained under the radar all these years. Before that, we were in France with DJ Cam, 2008, a title that was obviously inspired by Miles Davis, called Rebirth of Cool. We heard New York, New York. Previous to that, we were in Belgium with composer and violinist René Costi. We heard Q Joe from an awesome compilation of his work called Expectancy. We also heard from one of my all-time heroes, the Dr. Lloyd Miller. Born in America, though, cut his chops and learned so much in Iran and Afghanistan and throughout the Middle East. That was a 2010 collaboration with the British group The Heliocentrics. From their album The OST, we heard Fantasia Part 1. We began with Kyriakos Svetas from 1977 out of Greece. Unknown track, or it is known, but I can't read Greek, so I can't tell you, but it's from the album Greek Fusion Orchestra, Volume 2. I only have time for one more track in hour number one. We're gonna jump the pond, we're gonna land in Benin, West Africa, and we're gonna hear the Orchestra Polyrhythmo, one of the funkiest groups of West Africa. Track I am going to likely butcher the pronunciation with Ani Kepewe. Maybe that one was okay. It's probably not right, but good enough. And the track is definitely good enough. So sit back and enjoy. I'll be back for hour number two with a fond dedication to Miles Davis. I'm your host, Blue Note Charlene. 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

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I'm your host, Blue Note Charlie, and you're listening to Universal Language, a show which celebrates music from around the globe and collaborations between international and American artists. And as we've been doing heavily on KMHD in this month of May, we're celebrating Miles Davis on what would be his centennial birthday on March 26th. He would have turned 100 years old, and I'm so glad to help celebrate his music as he is truly my favorite artist to ever live, and one that doesn't actually fit in the theme of my program, so I'm going to take advantage of this time where I can play Miles Davis's music. And hour number two of my program for this entire month has consisted of a long tribute to Miles Davis. And this week's theme is going to be Miles Live, because like many of us, hopefully some of you out there listening right now have seen Miles Davis live. I never had the chance, and what I would have done to seen this great artist play live, my goodness. And unfortunately, I haven't, but the best thing we have are the recordings. We're going to begin tonight out of 1963 at the Antibes International Jazz Festival in France. And we started tonight's program with another one from 1963. This one has the same band: Herbie Hancock piano, Ron Carter bass, Tony Williams drums, George Coleman tenor, and of course Miles on trumpet. We're going to hear a beautiful rendition of his classic Milestones. 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

recorded April 21st, 1961. That was his version of Neo from a double disc released on Columbia called In Person at the Blackhawks, San Francisco. And on this one, we have Hank Mobley on tenor, Wynton Kelly piano, Paul Chambers bass, and Jimmy Cobb drums. We began that set with a beautiful rendition of Milestones from the album In Europe, released in 63, recorded live at the Antibes Jazz Festival in France. And moving along with our live theme of Miles Davis, we're going to move to an album I am particularly fond of called My Funny Valentine. And it's recorded in 1964, and this album is primarily ballads, something that Miles just really exceeds at. And this version of Stella by Starlight is just gorgeous, so sit back and enjoy and just relax and let the music take you away with a nice long version of Stella by Starlight. I'm your host, Blue Note Charlie, and you're listening to Universal Language on 89.1 KMHD.

0: 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Throughout the month of May, we celebrate Miles' 100th birthday with events like The Birth of the Cool, played in its entirety by a band led by Noah Simpson at the Aladdin Theater on May 24th. 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
1: A beautiful rendition of Stella by Starlight, recorded for the album My Funny Valentine in 1964. That was Miles trumpet, Herbie Hancock piano, George Coleman tenor, Tony Williams drums, and Ron Carter bass. And moving right along with that exact same band in 1966, this one is recorded for the album Four and More, recorded live in concert. And their very different version of the all-time classic So What, of course famously performed on Miles Davis' Kind of Blue, this one's going to sound quite a bit different than that version, but almost as good. I'm your host, Blue Note Charlie, and you are listening to Universal Language on 89.1 KMHD.

from an album which I think doesn't get as much credit as it deserves, Miles Davis, recorded live in concert, Four and More, 1966. That was their version of So What? That one, I don't know, is it as good as the original? Is it not quite as good? Right about there, it's kind of apples and oranges. That is a high-octane, full-throttle version. It was just dynamite. I only have time for one more track this evening. Unfortunately, our time has come to an end. And all tracks from this hour have been live, except for the next one, which I will give you. And it comes from the same album which I started tonight's program with, Seven Steps from Heaven. And the ballad, I Fall in Love Too Easily, is really Miles at his very best. He can blow a ballad better than just about anybody who ever lived. This one is no exception. A track that just melts me to butter every time I hear it. One I think of as a very fitting conclusion to tonight's program this evening. I hope you've enjoyed. I'm your host, Blue Note Charlie. Please come back every week, Wednesdays from 9 to 11. Heard only here on 89.1 FM KMHD, where we celebrate jazz without boundaries.

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1: Let's get right into it on this Wednesday night. My name is Anthony Valadez. Welcome, Sounds for Plant Lovers. Music on the way from Honra, D'Angelo. Music out of Brazil from Bruno Berlay. But first, this one from Sim Nagawi. It's called Music in My Heart. It's KMHD, Portland's Jazz Radio.

The sounds of Gap Mangione, Diana and the Autumn Wind. Dilla heads know about this one. Nuella Ricarde teaming up with Jonathan Serre with a track called Por Donde Di Morir. It's just one of my favorite records from that artist. Just got hip to Nuella. Beautiful vocals. Something from Onra out of Paris, France. He's such a great producer. He's been doing it for some time. Did some travels across Asia and found a bunch of vinyl and created what is known as the Shino series, where he samples a lot of these old records. You heard the track Bye Bye. We still got 40 minutes of music coming your way. I'm not saying bye bye. Music from a Brazilian artist that I'm excited to share with you by the name of Bruno Berlay. A beautiful cover of Dionne Warwick's Walk On By on the Boogie Tip. Some D'Angelo for good measure. New sounds from Submotion Orchestra. And lots more. Stay close. My name's Anthony Valadez. This is Sounds for Plant Lovers on KMHD, Portland's Jazz Radio.

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In between the cinematic sounds of Submotion Orchestra, this one from Trian Kayatu and Katie Tatham out of London. It's been a huge part of that broken beat scene, and it's nice to hear these cinematic sounds with jazz flavors and breakbeats and broken beats all together for our Wednesday night hang. I hope you're feeling good. Connect with me at Anthony Valadez on socials. It sounds for plant lovers. Let's go.

music right there from Xena featuring members of Coco Roco. It's called Anchi Balegami. As we switch gears and make you dance, because why not? 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This one from D-Train, one of my favorite covers of Dionne Warwick's classic Walk On By. Kind of makes you happy. Happy heartbreaks are the best. It sounds for plant lovers on KMHD.

One of my favorite covers of that Dionne Warwick classic, D-Train putting his boogie twists on the Heartbreak Classic. A little bit of Sun Ra to take us out of tonight's set. Springtime Again, again from Sun Ra. My name's Anthony Valadez. I want to just state my gratitude for you hanging with me for the past hour and sharing all these sounds. We definitely covered a wide span of time periods, geography, and it's the beauty of KMHD, right? Celebrating all the elements of jazz from across the spectrum. I'll be back tomorrow, 11 to midnight. Sounds for Plant Lovers, your late night hang, your friend that's always keeping you company and saving you a seat by the turntable. I wish you nothing but a beautiful night, a beautiful morning. And we'll catch up tomorrow. Have a great night. Peace.

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out here, I can't conceal it. 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

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I just ain't had time, darling, to explain them to you. Now the first thing

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This supreme power that gives me the ability to be everything if I just allow it to happen.

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It's a brand new Thursday. Welcome in. You're listening to Portland's Jazz Radio KMHD, and this is The Morning Session. That was Ben Webster and Oscar Peterson on the appropriately titled In the Wee Small Hours of the Morning. Ben Webster on tenor there, bending notes like he's trying not to disturb the dust. Our next track for this early, early morning hour is Jungle Book by Weather Report off of the 1974 album Mysterious Traveler. It's a tune that's perfect for a blooming daffodil, or realizing your own worth near a still pond, or watching steam rise from a mug. Whatever you're doing, wherever you are, the world is waiting to bring you miraculous moments. And KMHD is here for you.

Hey, it's you. You made it. And you've landed in the right place. For this is Portland's Jazz Radio KMHD, and you've tuned in to The Morning Session. That was Louise Bonfa on guitar with a track called Enchanted Mirror. Before that, we got to hear a personal favorite of mine, an absolute tearjerker, heart-wrenching banger that was the classic hit Lala Means I Love You by the Delphonics. And we opened up the set with the track Jungle Book by Weather Report off of their 1974 album Mysterious Traveler. And spring has sprung here at KMHD. Did you know that on May 26th, 1926, Miles Davis was born, which means he would have been turning 100 this year? 100 years of a man who treated jazz the way the universe treats stars, as in constantly exploding, constantly becoming something new, and somehow more beautiful for all the destruction and creation. And we are celebrating Miles all month long. We've got special events lined up, special programming honoring Miles, all of it at our website, kmhd.org. I highly encourage you to check it out and celebrate with us. And in fact, let's celebrate right now. We're going to play the track Old Folks off of the classic Miles Davis album, Someday My Prince Will Come. Miles was deliberately paring things back in 1961. He had, you know, less virtuoso display, and he was kind of leaning into atmosphere. Hank Mobley was the anchor of that sound, warm, balanced, and famously unflashy, which is exactly why Miles trusted him. Listen closely for all the velvety textures on Old Folks. Here on KMHD.

OPB and KMHD corporate circle sponsors, like Schwabi, are proud to invest in Jazz Without Boundaries and independent journalism. Thank you to our corporate circle sponsors.

It's me, your buddy Blair, and this is KMHD 89.1 FM, and you've reached the morning session. Thanks for being here. You know, in the entire history of the universe, this specific Thursday has never happened before and will never happen again, and we're gonna treat it accordingly, darling. We just heard The Land of Spirit and Light Part 2 by Michael White, the title track off his 1973 Impulse album. Just before that, we heard the Chico Hamilton Quintet and their take on I'm Beginning to See the Light. We also heard Parati from pianist Don Pullen off his 1993 Blue Note album Ode to Life. And we started off the set with Old Folks from Miles Davis's 1961 classic album Someday My Prince Will Come. Coming up next is a track that I hope will lift your spirits. This is Oh Happy Day by Peter Duchin off his 1970 album Coming Home Baby. I've been wanting to play this one all morning. Consider this your little musical escalator out of whatever floor your morning woke up on. Batter up. Swing batter. This is KMHD. Portland's Jazz

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This is the morning session here on listener-supported KMHD, where we celebrate jazz without boundaries. My name is Blair Stapp. I'm broadcasting live from the brand new Thursday mezzanine, where I'm getting word that, It is breaking news. The morning is still gentle and magical. So let's bask in it together. Zoot Sims and Sonny Stitt cracked the day open, cracked this morning open with Fool's Rush In. Ahead of that, we heard a track called Bonita by Brazilian saxophonist Victor Assis Brasil. We also heard Belize by flautist Adele Sebastian off of the album Desert Fairy Princess. And we kick things off with Oh Happy Day by Peter Duchin. Coming up next, any version of this particular song always seems to wake up my loins and open up my gizzards. Really puts a spring in your step. I hope it does the same for you. This is Jitterbug Waltz by Vince Guaraldi here on Portland's Jazz Radio, KMHD.

Hi, there you are. Welcome, welcome one and all. You're listening to Portland's Jazz Radio KMHD. This is The Morning Session. My name is Blair Stapp, and I'm here to remind you that there is no one else who hears music exactly the way you do. Good morning, my friend. I hope that tune you just heard made your heart go chugga-chugga-choo-choo. That was Carioca with Little Train of Capira, the title track from the Japanese jazz fusion group's 1979 album. Before that, we got to hear Nat King Cole with Te Quiero Dijiste off the 1958 album Cole Español. We also heard Teddy Edwards and his signature tune Sunset Eyes. And we opened up the set with Vince Guaraldi's take on the tune Jitterbug Waltz. Coming up next, we've got Charlie Parker with Begin the Beguine, the Beguine. Cole Porter debuted it in 1935, and Bird turned it into a bop and congas postcard off of the 1952 South of the Border album. Let's hear it. It's here to give your brain and your soul a good rinse. For it's time to gargle up the possibilities of another Thursday. Here on KMHD, Jazz Without Boundaries.

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0: Happy sunshine-filled Thursday, and good morning to you. You're listening to Portland's Jazz Radio, KMHD, and this is a little show we like to call The Morning Session. That was Victor Boa with a track called Buscando Sabor from Panama's golden era of salsa and jazz in 1967. Ahead of that was Dave Brubeck and Paul Desmond with their take on Maria from West Side Story. Quartet Très Bien was before that with a cover of Going Out of My Head. And we opened up the set with Begin the Beguine, the Beguine by Charlie Parker. All right, getting this morning started out right. I will be right back after this message.
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1: Now, there are maybe five artists, I don't know how many, in any centuries. Well, yeah, there's only five artists in any century that actually change what music thinks it's allowed to do. And I think Miles Davis was at least three of them. The man was 100 years ahead of himself his entire life, which means this birthday of his, May 26, where he would have been turning 100, it feels like we're finally catching up to him a little. And we are celebrating all month long here at KMHT. We've been weaving his music and his world all through our programming, and we've got some special events coming up that I think you're going to want to be a part of. So you can head on over to our website, kmhd.org, and see what we have lined up. We'd love to share this month with you. And we could keep talking about how great Miles Davis was, or we could just play some Miles Davis. This one is out of 1956. We got John Coltrane on tenor, Red Garland on piano, Philly Joe Jones on drums, and Paul Chambers on bass. This is If I Were a Bell.

Hello there. Good morning and welcome in. You're listening to Portland's Jazz Radio KMHD. My name is Blair and you are with The Morning Session. That was British composer and pianist Ronnie Aldrich covering the Foundation's track, Baby, Now That I've Found You. Ahead of that, we heard Some Time Ago with Jack Wilson on piano, Leroy Vinegar on bass, and Philly Joe Jones on drums. And we opened up the set with the Miles Davis Quintet from 1956 playing If I Were a Bell. And I gotta say, it has been such a joy to share a pocket of this sunshiny Thursday morning with you. Thank you for tuning in, my friend. And I've got some good advice for you. Stick around, because coming up at 8 a.m., we've got Rev Shines with today's good news. Every track he picks for us shows his care and devotion to the music, and we are so lucky to have him. I know for a fact he's going to get your day started out right. He might even change your life, so don't go anywhere. I'm going to send you out of the show with Haruomi Hosono and his track Hurricane Dorothy off his 1975 album Tropical Dandy. Be kind to yourself today, and I'll see you bright and early tomorrow morning. Happy Thursday!

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AM, giving you good music, good energy, so you can have a good morning. It's none other than Jake One on the beat. Let's go ahead and get started. Yes, but before we get started, salute to the one and only Blair Stapp, our angel in the morning, giving us just exactly what we need to get to this 8 a.m. hour. Great tunes, great vibes. And we're going to continue on with that here on this Thursday on today's good news. And due to the weather we're about to have outside, yeah, give it to me again. Yeah. That's right. You guessed it. Nancy Wilson with Sunshine right here on KMHD, where we celebrate jazz without boundaries.

That's Barbara Walker singing about what she likes, along with Pieces of a Dream on Warm Weather. How about you? You like the warm weather? I hope so, because we got a nice warm one ahead of us here today in Portland. 80 degrees, nothing but sunshine. That's right. It's KMHD, where we celebrate jazz without boundaries. This is today's good news. Right before Pieces of a Dream and Barbara Walker, we heard Bobby Hutcherson's take on the Sly Stone classic. It's a family affair. Yeah, just you and me together, like a family affair. And at the top of the set, kicking off the show this Thursday morning, Nancy Wilson with Sunshine. Again, an ode to this beautiful weather that we have ahead of us here today. Welcome into the show. It is today's good news. It's Thursday. Getting through this week. We're almost there. Friday is just right around the corner. Some call this Tiny Friday or Friday Eve, or I don't know all the other nicknames you have for Thursday. My name is Rev Shines, though. I'm happy to be with you as I select these tunes for you for the next couple of hours. And I got a good one lined up here from a band that you've probably heard of, but maybe you don't know how deep the history of this band goes. It's Kool & the Gang. And of course, you know, they had a bunch of hits going into the 80s and whatnot. But do you know that they go all the way back to like 1970, which means they were probably recording this self-titled album of theirs in the late 60s. And right now I'm going to get into one of that. It's funky. It's jazzy. It hits just how we need it right now. And it is called Chocolate Buttermilk by Kool & the Gang right here on KMHD, where we celebrate jazz with

We're down in Brazil right now. Just kicking it, listening to Azimuth with their song about tambourim, cuica, ganza, berimbau. All percussion instruments, I believe. It's today's good news on KMHD. It's feeling so good, if I do say so myself. Right before this, we heard Kelly Patterson's take on the Herbie Hancock classic, Maiden Voyage. And as we were sailing across the sea of dopeness, we heard Kool and the Gang, Chocolate Buttermilk, to start off that set. Wow. Thank you so much for being here. My name is Rev Shines. This is today's good news. And the news is all about you and the music and us just hanging out and connecting here. Because music, what is the universal language, right? That we can all connect through. And no matter where you're at, where you are, I could feel your presence because I know you're tuned in. And that's all that matters. We got that in common, right? We love songs just like this one I got queued up here, which is another one that is just, you know, this weather's got me in my feels today. And so I'm going to get into this one from Herbie Hancock's album, Man Child. It's Sun Touch. And get outside and get touched by that sun. Get some of that natural vitamin D on you. Some fresh air. Simple things in life, I'm telling you. It's time to get out there and enjoy it. You're listening to KMA.

OPB and KMHD corporate circle sponsors, like Schwabi, are proud to invest in Jazz Without Boundaries and independent journalism. Thank you to our corporate circle sponsors.

0: And that is Abo Taylor with Ashanti Jin from his album Life Stories. And you're hearing it on today's Good News. My name is Rev Shines. And right before we dropped that one on you, we heard the Ray Bryant Trio with Quizas, Quizas, Quizas. And we started that set off with Sun Touch by Herbie Hancock, of course, in honor of this beautiful sunny day that we have upon us here in Portland, Oregon. But wherever you're at, wherever you are, because I know not, you know, you may not be here with me in Portland. You're here with me on today's Good News, but maybe in another location. I hope it is looking and feeling as good out there as it does here, because I got to tell you, it feels incredible. And you're listening to today's Good News, like I already said. So keep it locked right here for more of this here on KMHD.
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0: Well, welcome back. It is today's Good News. Been really excited about the music that I get to share with you here today, as I am every day. Really not a day goes by where I'm bummed that I have to share this music with you, or that I'm allowed to, and that I actually get to choose what the music is. Nobody is telling me or any of the hosts here what to play. We get to serve it up for you in our own, you know, special way, let's just say. And this one that I got queued up here is a pretty good one, and I'm really surprised that this one hasn't made it onto the show yet. But I love that, too. I love when there's one, you know, that pops up. I'm like, haven't got to share that yet until today. An artist out of Independence, Louisiana, by the name of Carl Marshall, recorded this album back in, I think, I want to say 76, under the name Soul Dog. And it's a really interesting cover. It's a kind of a cartoon picture of a dog in a car on the cover. Very nondescript, other than the fact that the name of it is Soul Dog, which would, I guess, you know, suggest that it was soulful. And it was, but it was a completely forgotten LP in its time. It didn't sell. It was, you know, probably considered a flop. It was released on the label Amherst Records. It put out a lot of really cool stuff, but nothing like super, you know, noteworthy, I guess. And this came across my digging searches back in the day when Common used it for a song on his album One Day It'll All Make Sense. But it really became popular more in the last, I would say, decade, thanks to singer The Weeknd sampling it. And I'm babbling on way too much, because we just need to get into this one right here by Soul Dog. It's Can't Stop Loving You, right here on today's Good News on KMHD. Jazz Without Boundaries. Hit him, Soul Dog.

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beat. We're gonna get into it right now. Just like this. Yes, that's right. We are in this 9 a.m. hour, making our way through this morning. It's today's good news. I am Rev Shines. You are tuned in to KMHD, where we celebrate jazz without boundaries, and we care very much about your well-being and whatever we can do to help that musically. You know, because music is kind of like the remedy for anything. You recognize that in the background? That's how we're setting it off in this 9 a.m. hour. Straight out of Philadelphia, or Illadelph as they call it, the 215th. It's the legendary Roots Crew featuring Raphael

East. It's Harold Vick with the title track to that album, Don't Look Back. Good advice there from Harold and crew. Speaking of the crew, Virgil Jones killing it on that trumpet solo. Harold Vick is the tenor saxophonist, of course. Billy Hart on drums, Sam Jones on bass. But what stood out to me is Joe Bonner, who's on piano here, doing an incredible job, by the way. Also claims that he also plays tuba on that song. And I'm not sure how one would hold down both piano and tuba on a recording. I don't know if they were doing overdubs or what, but oof, what a powerful track that we got right there on KMHD. This is today's good news. We're right before Harold Vick and crew, we heard Madlib with a remix to Donald Byrd's Distant Land. And we started this set off and this 9 a.m. hour with The Roots featuring Raphael Sadiq from the album Illadelph Half-Life. We heard What They Do. And What They Do is kick it together and enjoy music. They're just like us, The Roots and Raphael Sadiq. And I'm happy to have you here. I am Rev Shines. Again, we got a beautiful day happening here in Portland. And I'm just trying to play, you know, music that kind of goes along with that vibe and feels like that. And when you have a nice sunny day, I feel like you can play almost anything by this artist that I have queued up here. Master of the vibraphone. Godfather of Neo Soul, as they call him, and just released so many incredible albums, including this one, Change Up the Groove. And right now, we're going to hear from Mr. Roy Ayers, along with Ubiquity on Sensitize, right here on KMHD, where we celebrate jazz without boundaries. Thank you for being tuned into today's good news. I'll be back in a second.

That's Cleo Soul from her album Heaven with Golden Child right here on KMHD, Portland's Jazz Radio. Right before this, we heard Les McCann from his album Music Lets Me Be on a song called Vallarta. And we started that set off with Roy Ayers' Ubiquities Sensitize. And to a faithful listener that texted me a minute ago and helped me remember that, the Roy Ayers and Les McCann, both DJ Premier samples, unplanned, but that's how it goes sometimes. Things kind of curate themselves, right? Those were two textures that stood out to DJ Premier for different productions that he did, one for J. Rue the Damage and one for Notorious B.I.G., but definitely had a common thread, a common feel there. And you're getting it on today's good news. My name is Rev Shines. I'm the one kind of controlling the boards right now, you know, but it's not about me. I'm trying to do what's right for you and I. So I hope it's a landing. And if not, maybe this next one will do it. It's Bill Summers, percussionist of Headhunter fame. And this one is off his first solo album. And it's a good one. It's called Come Into My Life. Please do. At least come into KMHD. Chill. Take it all in with us. It's Portland's Jazz Radio, where we celebrate jazz without boundaries. Beautiful day here in Portland. Let's try to channel those vibes and keep that going.

OPB and KMHD corporate circle sponsors, like Schwabi, are proud to invest in Jazz Without Boundaries and independent journalism. Thank you to our corporate circle sponsors.

goosebump fodder right there, making every hair on my arm stand up. Oof. It's Gregory James, Too Late for Love, right here on KMHD, where we celebrate jazz without boundaries. This kind of an obscure one was sampled by Madlib for a song with M.E.D. and Blue. I think it's called Belly Full. I'm a sucker for a trombone, so I love the trombone-led groove on this. Oof, incredible lyrics, just doesn't get much better than that. Listening to today's good news, I'm Rev Shines. Right before this, we heard Piero Umiliani with Nostalgia, and we started this set off with Bill Summers' Come Into My Life. And thank you for being a part of my life here today on KMHD's Today's Good News. It is, you are a huge part of my life. When I do this in the morning, it would mean nothing without you. Chilling, sitting there, riding, hiking, walking the dog, shadow boxing, whatever it is you're doing. I appreciate you allowing me to provide the musical backdrop for that, because what would life be without music, you know? If it's not playing, it's in my head at all times. If you're anything like me, you know what I'm talking about. We got a little bit of time left here in this 9 a.m. hour, and I got a good one queued up here by an artist named Flip Nunez, and this one comes off the Catalyst label, which was a really great label for mostly like fusion jazz and kind of an unsung label. If you see this label, Catalyst, it's probably worth taking at least a second look and probably a listen to whatever that LP is. And Flip Nunez put out this album called My Own Time and Space, and he wrote this song, which would later be covered lots of times, but I believe this is the original recording of it. But like I said, it was Flip Nunez who wrote it. And this is See You Later, right here on KMHD.

was Buttery Sounds on sax coming at us right now from Ronnie Laws from his album Pressure Sensitive. This is Tidal Wave. Giving mad props to Wayne Henderson, who produced that joint. And also featuring on that song, Joe Sample on keys, Wilton Felder on bass. So, you know, Wayne Henderson calling on his Crusaders crew to get it done on that one. Right before that, we heard Flip Nunez with See You Later. And speaking of seeing you later, I will see you later, but not too long. We got a whole nother hour together starting at 10 a.m. right here on today, or KMHD, excuse me. This has been Today's Good News. My name is Rev Shines. Pleasure hanging out with you all morning, getting you right on this Thursday. If you want to hear this show or any other show at a time other than when it's aired, well, you can always head over to KMHD and listen to the live stream from there. KMHD.org also provides you the archive shows. Feel free to check that out. In the background right now, David Lee Jr. with Second Line March. I'm going to turn it back up and let it roll into this 10 a.m. hour. You're tuned in to KMHD, Portland's Jazz Radio, where we celebrate nothing but jazz without boundaries. Thank you for listening. Have an incredible rest of your Thursday. I'll be back in a few more minutes.

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Good message there from Penny Goodwin. Too soon you're old. Gotta, you know, be in the moment. Savor every moment. There's a line on that song that says, live your life the way it happens. Let its beauty blow your mind. And that's what I'm talking about. Just living in that moment, being observant of just the beauty around you. Sometimes it really doesn't take much more than just being present and being aware of how good it is just to have a life. Right before Penny Goodwin, we heard Hiroshi Fukumura with White Clouds. And we started off this 10 a.m. hour with Pale J's Shameful Game. You're kicking it here with me, Rev Shines. It's KMHD, where we celebrate jazz without boundaries. And beautiful weather outside, getting up to around 80 degrees today. At least that's what the weather app says. And, you know, me, personally, I'm already nice and caffeinated. I've had several cups of coffee already. But if you're just getting started, this might be the way you want to take your coffee. It's called McDermott with Coffee Cold right here on KMHD, where we celebrate jazz without boundaries.

there from Archie Bell and the Drells from their album Where Will You Go When the Party's Over. After the party is the after party, right? It's Don't Let Love Get You Down right here on KMHD, where we celebrate jazz without boundaries. Right before that, we heard Asagai with Coco, and we started that set off with Galt McDermott's Coffee Cold. And maybe that's what you're doing, sipping on an iced coffee on this hot Portland day. Feeling good. I'm inside the studio right now, but I can't wait to get outside and get into that sunshine and just let it warm me up, shine down on me. Hopefully it's shining down on you. And if not, if you're inside as well, hopefully this music is shining down on you and bringing a warm vibe to the inside of your home, your office, wherever you're at. Happy to have you here with me. And I want to take a moment to acknowledge the passing of a dedicated listener and Rhythm Section member by the name of Dr. Connor Thelman, who passed away earlier this year. His love for KMHD inspired his family to direct those who cared about him to contribute to KMHD. Connor's mother, Nancy, has shared with us this quote: "KMHD is such a good representation of the kind of world Connor wanted and worked so hard for. So the Memorial Fund and people's response to it has become a powerful bit of good news that we're holding on to pretty tightly. Thank you to all of Connor's family, friends, and colleagues who have supported KMHD in his name. And thank you to Connor for the hours of listening and supporting Jazz Without Boundaries." And, you know, Connor, from what I hear, loved to play the piano, also loved a live show. So queued up in Dr. Connor's honor, I have one from the Steve Kuhn Trio. And it's a tune written by Carla Bley that you can actually hear a studio recording of from Steve Kuhn much earlier. But right now, we're going to hear a live recording of it that was released in the 70s on his album Live in New York. Right now, it's Steve Kuhn with Ida Lupino going out to Dr. Connor and all his friends and family and supporters right here from us at KMHD.

0: incredible fusion sounds from Charles Erland on Intergalactic Love Song. Ron Carter holding down the bass on that, by the way. Some Charles Erland's Mercury Records release entitled Odyssey. Other great songs on that album include Fire with a PH, From My Heart to Yours, and We All Live in the Jungle. But you are hearing Intergalactic Love Song right here on Portland's Jazz Radio, KMHD, where we celebrate jazz without boundaries. Before that, we heard Nick Ingman's Strikeout, sounding a lot like Earth, Wind, and Fire's Getaway, by the way. I don't know, Nick, we might have some issues. Somebody might have an issue with you there. And we started it off in honor of Dr. Connor with Steve Kuhn's live recording of Ida Lupino. And thank you for kicking it here on this Thursday with me, Rev Shines, in the home of Jazz Without Boundaries, the home of the Rhythm Section, KMHD. And if you're not a Rhythm Section member and you would like to become one and just support this in an even bigger way, you can head over to kmhd.org, find that Donate Now button, and it'll guide you through the way you can become a member of this incredible family that we cherish here at KMHD, the Rhythm Section. And if you would like to hear more music that falls under that Jazz Without Boundaries category, keep it locked right here to KMHD.
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0: Whether you're riding around in your Jeep or your Benzos or on your bike or walking the dog or taking a hike, I appreciate you being here riding on through the morning with me, Rev Shines, on KMHD. It means the most to have you here. That's why I give you stuff like this. From the soundtrack to Return of the Pink Panther, it's Henry Mancini with his Looking at You, Kid, on KMHD.

You're listening to Takeo Moriyama right here on KMHD, where we celebrate jazz without boundaries. From his album Smile, this is Watarase. My name is Rev Shines. Been my pleasure serving you this morning. Right before this, we heard Henry Mancini with Here's Looking at You, Kid. That one from the Return of the Pink Panther soundtrack. And I will return back to you safely in your arms tomorrow morning starting at 8 a.m. with today's good news. Stick around, though. We got Alex Newman coming up with the new format. Taking this beautiful weather while you listen to this beautiful music here in Portland, Oregon. It's KMHD, where we celebrate jazz without boundaries, doing it for you 24/7. Thank you for listening.

Welcome. This is KMHD Gresham, a partnership between Mount Hood Community College, OPV, and you. My name is Alex, and it's time for the new format.

It is time for the new format. My name is Alex. Thank you to Rev for great sounds per usual on today's new format. Gonna hear a little Ray Brown, some Miles Davis for sure, some Soul Live at the 12 o'clock hour, and a whole lot more, starting off with this one right here. It goes like this.

Portland's Jazz Radio, KMHD. That is a Brazilian group, the name Os Mutreteiros Grilados, which translates, I guess, to the frazzled schemers. At least that's what the internet is telling me. Cosa Nossas is the name of the record in that song called Cosa Nostra, originally written by Jorge Ben. In front of that, or Georgie Ben. Pardon my Portuguese. Quincy Jones and the Ray Brown Orchestra in front of that, taking on a tune written by Antonio Carlos Jobim for music from The Adventurers, that one called Fat Cat Strap. Both those records courtesy of Prospector Records. More about that in a minute, but we started off the show a little bit of music from The Turtles, an album called The Turtles Present the Battle of the Bands, where they sort of don different musical identities on each track. I'm Chief Kamananana Wanalea, Where the Royal Macadamia Nuts, the name of that short tune that we started off today's new format with. My name is Alex. Thanks for hanging out with me. We are going to pull another record from the bin that was left to us all month long by Prospector Records. That is the store that we are shining our record store rundown spotlight on. You can see that video up on our website, kmhd.org, or over on our Instagram. This record is an interesting one. It is from a bassist by the name of Terry Plumeri, and I don't really know much about Terry. Looking at his Discogs page, he played with Roberta Flack. He played with on pretty much all of her seminal albums. That's a nice thing to have in your old discography. But other than that, there's nothing that really like stands out to me, to my eyes. But what an incredible band he pulled together for this record from 1975, put out by a label out of DC called Airborne Records. Again, something that I'm not familiar with, but he has John Abercrombie on electric guitar and none other than Herbie Hancock. Yeah, Herbie Hancock on the keyboards. We are going to slide our way into this tune right here. It is called Dayspring America. Take us on a little adventure into some fusion sounds in this next set of music right here on KMHD, Portland's Jazz Radio, Jazz Without Boundaries.

joy, but it's kind of melancholy. So it's kind of a, there's like a nice balance of vibe. And that was just something that just, you know, was naturally there. And so I just kind of rolled with that.

89.1 FM KMHD, Portland's Jazz Radio, Jazz Without Boundaries, DJ Day from underrated album Land of a Thousand Chances, that one called VQ. In front of that, we heard Mos Def, as he was known back in 2000. Black on Both Sides is the name of the album. May, December was the name of the song. In front of that, Lonnie Liston Smith and the Cosmic Echoes gave us A Chance for Peace. And at the beginning of that set of music, we heard from bassist Terry Plumeri. The album is called He Who Lives in Many Places. We heard the song Day Spring America. Shout out to Prospector Records, one of the LPs that they left with us this month, as they are the recipient of our record store rundown. You can see that video up on our website, kmhd.org. And if you go over there, you will see that we are celebrating Miles Davis all month long. The month of Miles is in full swing. We have an event happening tonight at the Low End. That is going to be a conversation with Farnell Newton and Justin Copeland, two great local trumpeters. Who better to get together to talk about the legacy of Miles Davis? We're going to hear some selections from them and hear some conversation around what makes Miles Miles. And you can see an opportunity to RSVP when you look at our month of Miles, but there is limited seating, so act quickly. That again, kmhd.org/month of Miles. Of course, we are celebrating off the air and on the air, including that event tonight and The Birth of Cool being played in its entirety on Sunday over at the Aladdin. But let's hear some of this Miles Davis figure, shall we? This is an interesting record, released in 1976, but features a lot of recordings that were done almost a decade prior. And the band that he was mostly using is part of that great quintet, including Wayne Shorter. And typical of that era, a lot of the compositions on this album are from Wayne Shorter. But what's interesting is a lot of these compositions went on to be on Wayne Shorter's record from 1970 entitled Supernova. We are going to hear right now the rendition of Capricorn from Water Babies, the Miles Davis compilation, if you will. And then we are going to hear a track from the Supernova record. But let's start him off right here. Miles Davis from Water Babies doing that Wayne Shorter composition, Capricorn. KMHD, Portland's Jazz Radio. Jazz Without Boundaries.

OPB and KMHD corporate circle sponsors, like Schwabi, are proud to invest in Jazz Without Boundaries and independent journalism. 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

KMHD recording back in 1957 for the Blue Note label. That is Horace Silver. The album's called Six Pieces of Silver, with a great band, including on the drums, Lewis Hayes, Doug Watkins on the bass, Donald Byrd on the trumpet, and Hank Mobley on the saxophone. A song called Cool Eyes. And in front of that, we heard from none other than Wayne Shorter from the album Supernova. We heard a tune called Water Babies. And then from Water Babies, the collection of recordings that Miles Davis did in that in a silent way, Nefertiti Zone, a Wayne Shorter tune entitled Capricorn. We are celebrating Miles Davis all month long here on KMHD, on the air and off the air. You can see a full list of events over at kmhd.org under that month of Miles, including tonight over at the Low End, a space opened up by the 1803 Fund, a conversation between Farnell Newton and Justin Copeland, two fantastic local trumpet players, diving into the world of Miles Davis. Space is limited. You can RSVP now. Alex here on the new format. We just heard the legendary Horace Silver. Let's hear an updated rendition of a tune from Horace Silver. The song is called Nutville, and here are the Jazz Boys recording live at 91 Living Room. This is on the Jazz Room Records Presents Covers. Here's Nutville from the Jazz Boys right here. KMHD, Portland's Jazz Radio, Jazz Without Bounds.

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1: 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It's a partnership between Mount Hood Community College, OPB, and you. It is hour two of the new format. It's time for the newness at noon. Welcome back to hour two. We just heard from Jazz Boys live at 91 Living Room doing Nutville, A Horace Silver Tune. Speaking of live, so live, coming to town playing the 29th and the 30th, I have a pair of tickets to give away to that show on May 29th. Soul Live playing at the Get Down. They have a new album out called Flowers, and we're going to hear a song from that shortly. But if you would like to win those tickets, how about you are caller number 3 at 503-445-1899. Again, 503-445-1899. Looking for caller number 3. And here is Soul Live from their album that came out earlier this year entitled Flowers. This one is called Three Kings, right here on KMHD. Jazz Without Boundaries.

Congratulations to Ronnie. Ronnie's going to go see Soul Live May 30th over at the Get Down. They're playing the 29th and the 30th. Ronnie's got a pair of tickets to go see them on the 30th. See information about that show and many others up on the website, kmhd.org. Let's get back into this Surprise Chef.

That's a track off one of my favorite records from last year, Horizon, the name of the album, here on KMHD. The name of the song, Dewey, from Reservoir and Matt Gold. In front of that, Surprise Chef with Tag Dag. And at the start of that set of sounds from their latest record, Flowers, we heard Soul Live do Three Kings. Congratulations to caller number three, Ronnie. Gonna go see that Soul Live experience over at the Get Down. They are playing two shows, May 29th and 30th. Ronnie's going to be at the one on the 30th. You can choose which one you want to go to and see more information about that show and other shows up on our website, kmhd.org. 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Alex here on the new format. One of the things you will also see is Theo Croker doing two shows tomorrow night over at the Jack London. A very talented trumpeter is going to be swinging by the studio and chatting with Anthony on the Smooth Ride in the 3 o'clock hour. So do stay tuned for that. Let's hear a little bit from Theo's latest record entitled Dream Manifest. This one is called Crystal Waterfalls. Right here, right now. 89.1 FM KMHD, listener-supported jazz without boundaries.

I am a fire that once was respected. Like a fallen god, I stand corrected. I'm the stone that the builder rejected.

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Casa Overall, from the first installment of Shades of Flu, giving the remix treatment to one of his professors, one of his mentors, an occasional frontman, Gary Bartz, I've Known Rivers, remix by Casa Overall. And in front of that, we heard from Animals, song from Casa, Lava is Calm, featuring his Oberlin ensemble compadre, Theo Croker, on the trumpet. Lava is Calm, the name of that one, from Animals. And speaking of Theo, we heard a song from Theo's latest album, Crystal Waterfalls, is the name of the song from the album Dream Manifests. Theo will be performing over at the Jack London. Two shows tomorrow, an early and a late. You can see info about that and other shows on our website, kmhd.org, under that live events tab. You can also hear Theo in the booth with Anthony Dean Harris in the 3 o'clock hour today on A Smooth Ride. So keep it locked right here. Alex, on the new format, appreciate you kicking it. Maybe you want to hang out tonight. I'm going to be over at the Low End. It is a space opened up by the 1803 Fund in conjunction with the Albina Music Trust. In part of our Month of Miles, we are having a conversation with two local trumpet players, Farnell Newton and Justin Copeland, about the impact of Miles Davis. It's going to be a night of great music and discussion. You can see that in RSVP over on our website, kmhd.org/Month of Miles. To get to that RSVP link, let's hear right now Farnell Newton taking on a song that was originally recorded almost to the date in 1953, May 19th, 1953, originally recorded with Percy Heath, Max Roach, and John Lewis. This is a song from Miles Davis, reimagined and remixed by trumpeter Farnell Newton. This is Smooch right here on KMHD. Jazz Without Boundaries.

Monk, the name of that tune, South Hill Experiment, performing at Pickathon. That's happening this summer over at the Pendarvis Farm from July 30th through August 2nd. Information about that show and so many more over on our website, kmhd.org. In front of that, we heard from a Polish group, Bloto and Ion D, Atmosfera, the name of their forthcoming album. That one, Comfort, Comfort. In front of that, Fote and Carlos Nino, Feeling Now, Sage Green Floors remix, and kicking things off in that set of sounds, Farnell Newton taking on a little Miles Davis, that one called Smooch. You can see Farnell in conversation with fellow trumpeter Justin Copeland over at the Little Room in the Low End. That's happening tonight. You can see information and RSVP to that event over on our website, kmhd.org/month of Miles. Lots going on, including a performance of The Birth of Cool. That's happening Sunday over at the Aladdin Theater. Alex here on the new format was just talking about Pickathon. Let's hear another group that will be there. They have a new album forthcoming called Love Stories. I'm talking about the Sweet Soul group out of South Los Angeles, The Sincere's. This one called Did You Know? Right here, KMHD. 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

MHD, Jazz Without Boundaries of Time is the name of the album from Underground Spiritual Game. That song called Morning Star. In front of that, Temporary Blessings from their album Sambasari, song called Cold Blood, and These Sincere's kick things off. Forthcoming album called Love Stories, that one called Did Ya Know. Did you know that they're going to be at Pickathon? That's happening July 30th through August 2nd. 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Thank you. Alex here on the new format. I am just about out of time, but fear not. Nicole D'Amato up next with songs from Cloud Nine. So stick around. Great music heading your way. I got time for one last tune, and this is a great song, Flying High in the Friendly Sky, originally done by Marvin Gaye on his seminal album, What's Going On. Here is the Dirty Dozen Brass Band taking it on. I feel like this is a nice song for a sunny day. Here it is, Flying High in the Friendly Sky. See you tomorrow. KMHD, Jazz Without.

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I'm Nicole D'Amato, and this is Songs from Cloud Nine, bringing you a mix of classic hits, tasty new cuts, and everything in between for a lovely listening experience. Hi, what's going on? Happy Thursday to you. Welcome into Songs from Cloud Nine. I'm your host, Nicole D'Amato. So happy to have you here today. Shout out to Alex Newman and another wonderful episode of the new format. Now you're here with me, and we're starting the show off today with Gene Harris.

OPB and KMHD corporate circle sponsors, like Schwabi, are proud to invest in Jazz Without Boundaries and independent journalism. Thank you to our corporate circle sponsors.

Yeah, that song feels good. Phil Upchurch from the album The Way I Feel. That one's called Time for Love is Anytime. Bola Seche ahead of that with Waltz of the City. Then we heard from Yoshio Chin Suzuki, a tune called Kane. George Shearing with East of the Sun and West of the Moon, and started that set off in today's show with Gene Harris from the album Tone Tantrum. That tune is called Peace of Mind. Hope you enjoyed the first set of the show today. Hope you're having a wonderful afternoon out there. What a beautiful spring day here in Portland. Just another wonderful day. No big deal. I want to give a shout out to all of our KMHD members, all of our Rhythm Section members, all of our Green Room members, and all of our brand new members. 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It's in the upper right-hand corner. 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We're waiting for you. All right, we're going to get back into the music here. We're going to pump it up a few notches, because why not? It's Thursday, or like I like to say, Friday Eve. So we're going to get into some soulful sounds courtesy of the Imperial Seas. This one's called Someone Tell Her.

0: Yeah. Love that tune. I'm just over here chair dancing. That was Roy Ayers. Love will bring us back together again. Ain't that the truth? Mongo, Santa Maria ahead of that from the Afro Indio album that was Funk Down. Then we heard from the one, the only, the group, Sly and the Family Stone. I Ain't Got Nobody for Real. Grant Green ahead of that from the album His Majesty King Funk. That was That Lucky Old Son Just Rolls Around. The Imperial Seas started that set off with Someone Tell Her. Hope you enjoyed that set.
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0: 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And you know, I like to listen to KMHD while I browse KMHD, and that's a really good way to do it. So heads up. Let's get back into the music here, shall we? Hans Kohler is going to start this next one. We're just going to take it down a few notches, get a little mellow here with The Gentle Art of Love. This is from the album Exclusive. Let's get into it right here, right now on KMHD.

Bill Evans Trio. Oh, so good. Have you ever seen that movie, Stand By Me, and the kid, he gets asked, you know, if you could eat one food for the rest of your life, what would it be? And he says, Pez, cherry flavored Pez. No question about it. That's not my answer, but if someone said, if you could listen to one music for the rest of your life, what would it be? I'd say Bill Evans, no question about it. Beautiful song. That's from the album Everybody Digs Bill Evans. It's called Young and Foolish. Hans Kohler started that set off from the album Exclusive. That was The Gentle Art of Love. Hope you enjoyed that mellow set there. I've got time for one more song here. It's been so lovely hanging with you, playing the music, listening together. Just love it. It's my fave time of the day always. So if you're around tomorrow, I'll be here same time, same station. Don't touch that dial. Anthony Dean Harris is coming up next. He's going to take you on a smooth ride for the next 2 hours. So strap in. Going to close the show with the wonderful summery and springy vocals of Blossom Dearie. This is from her lovely self-titled album. Just a beautiful album all the way through. We're going to get into her version of Thou Swell right here, right now on KMHD. Have a great rest of your Thursday out there. Bye.

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It's a partnership between Mount Hood Community College, Oregon Public Broadcasting, and you. I'm Anthony Dean Harris, and we're going on a smooth ride. Whether you're up to something or up to nothing, I'm glad to be up to it with you, weekdays from 2 to 4, exploring all the twists and turns of this Jazz Without Boundaries sound, and always keeping it smooth. Let's go someplace. With Sonny Stitz, Living Without You.

for the 1972 album Going Down Slow. That's Sonny Stitt with Living Without You on KMHD 89.1 FM, where we celebrate jazz without boundaries. Good afternoon. I'm Anthony Dean Harris. We've got each other for the next couple of hours here, just hanging out, listening to jazz music together. Thanks so much to Nicole D'Amato for another great episode of Songs of Cloud 9. Thanks so much to you for allowing us to enjoy all these good times together in the airwaves, on the internet, all the sorts of ways where you find all this jazz radio and all the jazz internet and things. Thanks so much for allowing us to do this by heading over to kmhd.org, clicking on that little red donate now button in the top right hand corner of the page, spreading the love, joining this rhythm section, and allowing us to enjoy the act of spreading the love of music. You're spreading the love of music. I'm spreading the love of music. I want to spread some music to you for the next couple of hours here. So let's get this smooth ride rolling along here with the nice clean guitar tones of Grant Green and keep things real cool right now. For the 1961 album Green Street, we're going to just on groove along with number one, Green Street, from Grant Green. On KMHD, 89.1 FM, where we celebrate jazz without boundaries.

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from the 1967 Atlantic album, The Grass is Greener. That's Graciela Oliphant on the drums and Clark Terry on the horn with Peaches Are Better Down the Road at KMHD 89.1 FM, where we celebrate jazz without boundaries. We heard the nice, clean guitar tones of Grant Green before that from the 1961 album Green Street on Blue Note, which staying on theme here with keeping with green grass on green streets. We heard number one Green Street from Grant Green at the top of that set of The Smooth Ride. I'm Anthony Dean Harris, and I want you to stay on theme of everything we do around here by following us along on Instagram at KMHD Jazz Radio. We want to maintain positivity. That stays on theme around here. We're positive on the airwaves. We're positive in your phone when we're doing funny sketches, when we have guests rolling through, like Theo Croker is going to come through in a bit at the 3 o'clock hour of The Smooth Ride. You'll see all about that over at the Instagram. All the other guests who roll through, you see about us on the Instagram. The events you need to be hyped to and best made aware of, things that are going on around here, especially this month of miles is happening right now through the month. You know about the highlights of that if you follow us on Instagram. I'm essentially saying follow us over at Instagram at KMHD Jazz Radio. I want to keep you entertained. But also, I want to keep you entertained here while we're listening to the radio. That's what we're really here for anyway. So let's get this smooth ride rolling along here and keep it moving with the cheat code of KMHD. As I always say, it's Donald Byrd. Everything he does in his career always sits in this Jazz Without Boundaries sound when he's going hard bop, especially when he's going funk. From the 1973 Blue Note release Blackbird, which we're going in that funky direction with Donald Byrd's Where Are We Going? On KMHD 89.1 FM. 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

0: KMHD, 89.1 FM, where we celebrate jazz without boundaries. That was Willie Bobo from the 1965 Verve release. Spanish Grease was the name of the album. Elation was the name of that Willie Bobo tune. I hope you feel elated for hearing that one. I was feeling elated hearing George Benson before that from the 1969 album Shape of Things to Come. We were footing it with George Benson before that Willie Bobo tune. And at the top of the set, we heard the cheat code of KMHD because everything that Donald Byrd done in his career fits into this Jazz Without Boundaries sound. From the 1973 album Black Bird, we heard Where Are We Going from Donald Byrd at the top of that set of The Smooth Ride.
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0: I'm Anthony Dean Harris, and I'm keeping it cool with this next set of The Smooth Ride with Michelle Sardabi on the keys for the 1975 album Gale. Like I said, we're keeping it cool with Welcome New Warmth from Michelle Sardabi. I'm KMHD, 89.1 FM, where we celebrate jazz without boundaries.

OPB and KMHD corporate circle sponsors, like Schwabi, are proud to invest in Jazz Without Boundaries and independent journalism. 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

KMHD 89.1 FM, where we celebrate jazz without boundaries. That was Joe Farrell on the saxophone alongside Steve Gadd on the drums and Herbie Hancock on the keys. It's a whole murderer's row of folks on the 1973 CTI label release, Penny Arcade. That show one was funky. We heard side B, track one, Where All the Bangers Live, Hurricane Jane from Joe Farrell. We heard from the B. Baker Chocolate Company before that from their self-titled album of 1979. We heard Snowblower from the B. Baker Chocolate Company. And at the top of the set, we heard from Michel Sardabi keeping it cool off the 1975 album Gale. We heard Welcome New Warmth from Michel Sardabi at the top of that set of The Smooth Ride. I'm Anthony Dean Harris, and I've got time here for one more tune to close out this 2 o'clock hour of The Smooth Ride. But don't you worry and don't you fret, because I'm still here through 3 o'clock. So, hey, listen to what I got in store for you through the 3 o'clock hour. Theo Croker is actually what I got in store for you through the 3 o'clock hour. He's going to be performing tomorrow evening at the Jack London Review for two sets. 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But right now, I want you to close out this 2 o'clock as you listen to some Herbie Hancock from the 1980 album Mr. Hands. We're closing out the 2 o'clock hour of The Smooth Ride with Textures from Herbie Hancock. 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

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I'm Anthony Dean Harris, and we're keeping this smooth ride rolling with Theo Croker's Soul Call Vibrate.

0: from his 2021 album, Black to Life, A Future Past. That's trumpeter Theo Croker with Soul Call, Vibrate. We close out 2 o'clock with some Herbie Hancock from the album Mr. Hands. We closed out 2 o'clock with Textures from Herbie Hancock on KMHD 89.1 FM, where we celebrate jazz without boundaries. I'm Anthony Dean Harris, and we're hanging out here with Theo Croker, who's going to be in town tomorrow evening at the Jack London Review. You can see more information about those two shows tomorrow night at our events calendar at kmhd.org/live-events or events-calendar. Theo, it's good time. It's good hanging with you.
1: Thanks, Anthony. Thanks for having me.
0: Glad to be here with you and talking about this show tomorrow evening. And just to start off with, how's it been? How's been the trip here?
1: It's been great. The trip's been great. I got here yesterday, and it was a beautiful day. No, I got here on Tuesday, and it was a beautiful day. So I've come a little early just to kind of relax and hang out and, you know, pass out flyers and stuff like that.
0: Yeah, I think like the last time I saw you, I think like in passing, we didn't even notice it had happened, but I was flying out of Durham, I was flying to Durham, North Carolina back in October for a festival. And I saw you like on the same flight. I think we were like flying to like Salt Lake or something. And I was wondering, like,
1: I do remember that.
0: Yeah, I do remember that. It was like a slight passing thing. It's like, oh, I thought we were doing the same festival. Like, no, it's not that. It wasn't happening. But I was wondering about that. I was like, you've been here for a little bit. Like, what's the Pacific Northwest connection with you here?
1: Well, first of all, in Portland, there is a master trumpet builder named Dave Monette. He builds trumpets for Wynton Marsalis and Terrence Blanchard and, you know, Maynard Ferguson and stuff like that. And I've been playing his trumpets for four or five years. So I come here often to have the trumpet tuned up and or repaired or modified or to take. He also does cranial sacral realignment work, CST work, and things like that. So I also do that with him, like table sessions. And anytime I'm in the West Coast, on the West Coast, or in this region, I come to see him.
0: Okay.
1: So he's like a master. They're like the Fazioli's or like the Lamborghinis of trumpets. But they're amazing. They're amazing.
0: So I imagine in this run right now that you're getting another tune up real quick before.
1: Oh, yeah. Yesterday and today, I'm hanging out with him all day. As soon as I leave here, I'm going to hang out with him and just, you know, talk trumpet and learn trumpet and make some tweaks.
0: Oh, nice. Okay. So, like, are these tweaks that you're thinking about right now, this is going to be part of the show you're having tomorrow evening?
1: Well, it's certainly going to, I'm certainly going to play better. Always, you know, always. So, yeah, anytime you spend time with Dave Monette, you play better. You just do.
0: Any chance he's going to come through for the show tomorrow?
1: He might.
0: I was wondering who all is going to be through the show tomorrow. Who you bringing with you?
1: So in the band for this run, I have Eric Wheeler on bass, Samuel Reed, who's a young pianist in L.A., on the keys, and Jonathan Pinson on the drums.
0: Oh, I do love Jonathan Pinson on the drums. How long have you been playing with him?
1: Man, I've known Jonathan since he was a student at the now it's the Herbie Hancock Institute of Jazz, but it used to be the Thelonious Monk Institute. When I met him, and I met him in Osaka in 2014 for International Jazz Day. Mm. So I was there performing for that, and he was there with the student group performing. So that's where I first met him. So I've known him for about 12 years.
0: Okay. Yeah, that's something.
1: Since he was a student.
0: Mm. Yeah, there's this thing I've been thinking about lately, like because of the genre of jazz and how long since it's existed and everything. So like the longer that we're in it, it's like even right now we're celebrating the century of Miles Davis.
1: No.
0: It's a genre that's just over 100 years old. So like the longer that you're in it, the more you're part of like the canon of it itself.
1: Yeah.
0: So like as long as you've been playing now, this is like you're here for like a fifth of the genre's existence.
1: Yeah. Yeah, I never thought of it that way, but yeah. I mean, I've been playing trumpet for 30 years. I've been playing professionally for 20. So, yeah.

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1: That the young people don't know or don't know about. I remember the older people. I remember Clark Terry. I mean, I knew Clark Terry and Jimmy Heath and Benny Powell and Ronnie Matthews and Earl May and Roy Hargrove, who wasn't old. And then there's younger people. You know, there's people in their 20s doing this. You know, coming out of college and things like that. So I'm in this. I'm in the period Miles was in with his second quintet. You know, where everybody in my band is, you know, 20s most of the time, and I'm in my 40s, so it's interesting being in the meat of the sandwich.
2: Let's keep this smooth ride rolling along here with a little bit of the music of Theo Kroeker from the album Dream Manifest. We'll get into a couple of tunes here. We're going to start off with the housey tune We Still Want to Dance, featuring DeLo on KMHD 89.1 FM, where we celebrate jazz without boundaries.

0: from his album of last year, Dream Manifest. That's Theo Kroeker on the trumpet and Malaya with High Vibrations on KMHD 89.1 FM, where we celebrate jazz without boundaries. Before that tune, we heard another Theo Kroeker tune, We Still Want to Dance, off the Dream Manifest album. DeLo was also on that tune. Theo Kroeker's going to be in town tomorrow evening at the Jack Leonard Review doing two sets. You can see more information about that show and many others around town at our events calendar at kmhd.org/live-events. But to get back to this conversation.
1: I mean, I know what I'm doing.
0: You know
1: what
0: you're
1: doing. I know what I'm doing business-wise and industry-wise. And musically, I have the experience and confidence to do what I want to do. So I'm able to help, I'm able to mold younger people. I'm able to, which, I mean, I always learn from everybody, but I'm able to bring people into the fold and you know, look ahead and be like, okay, we can go this way and we can go that way and we can grow into this or that. And I'm old enough to where older people give me the time of day. So I can still access the upper echelon of it. And kind of be like a middleman. It's cool.
0: Yeah. I was thinking, like, especially, like, you have this specific, like, this the way you approach the instrument, the way, like, your sound, I've always kind of described it as, like, Afrofuturist.
1: Mm.
0: And, like, it always kind of fits with this, like, you now are able to, not even now, right, but you've always been able to, like, show what it is that you're trying to do with the instrument. And now with this, you have a new group, new configuration, this, it's not that it's a transformative sense, but it's just where are you now in the music? If you could try to put it in words, and like, yeah, it's hard to say.
1: I'm in full exploration mode. You know, I honestly show up to every show with the intention to, you know, find something new, push it to the extreme limit that I can creatively, and I'm not afraid of that. It's very it's fun. It's adventurous. I mean, that's where I'm at right now, and I'm still trying to get all the sounds in my head out. Still trying to get all the music out. I mean, I create faster than the market has allowed me to present. So I'm always live. I'm always, you know, a few years ahead of whatever record I just put out. I mean, I put out Dream Manifest last year. I recorded that in 2022.
0: See, that was the question I was about to ask. Like, how already ahead of you from Dream Manifest? Like, yeah, you're already, yeah, that was a year ago, which means it's already 4 years behind.
1: Yeah.
0: So, yeah, where are you now? And, like, yeah, even then, where are you now compared to the next thing you're about to release, which is already far past wherever you're about to head to?
1: This is where it gets tricky.
0: Well, everything about this music is playing with time in the first place.
1: Yeah,
0: so.
1: Exactly. I mean, I'm three albums in the archive right now. One that I'm finishing that I don't even have a date for or a timeline. I don't know where it fits in my timeline. And then I have another one that's finished and been finished since December. But I have another one that I'm working on that I'm going to put out first before the one I finished in December, because it's just the concept is too much of a jump. I need a bridge album. I need an album to go in between what you just heard and this other thing, because, you know, I don't want people
0: already the idea that we ain't ready for that yet.
1: It's not so much you're not ready. It's just, you know, sadly, it's not based on the industry. It's not based on people showing up and listening to music, or people buying music and listening to it. Everybody got to be told what it is. Everybody got to be a part of the journey. You know, it's got to fit a narrative. It's got to get presented. It's got to get slotted. Writers and critics are going to hear it. You know, DSPs are going to label it and put it in a box and, you know, make that box fit into a line of what everybody, you know, it's annoying. That part, you know, versus, like, you know, I mean, Drake just dropped three albums. I could do that. I would love to do that. But I would, you know, every label and DSP would look at me like I'm crazy if I did that.
0: It's a lot to bite off of.
1: Is it?
0: I mean, it's like to digest a whole meal.
1: I guess. Like, but people eat three meals a day on average, right?
0: Yeah.
1: Well.
0: Yeah. Yeah, that is something.
1: You know?
0: To eat all three meals. Yeah.
1: You know, Herbie Hancock made Maiden Voyage in a day.
0: To be able to do that and go, like, I've already made that statement. I moved beyond that statement already.
1: You know, and I mean, and I'm in a phase where I'm creating that way. I'm not spending months planning an album and things like that. I'm doing sessions and I'm trying to capture. I like that Blue Note energy. I'm trying to capture the first reaction to what I wrote from a band. You know, I don't want to take the band in the studio after we've played a song 1,000 times on the road. I mean, that's a great concept. There's nothing wrong with that. But to me, that's like, I want that first freshest. I want that Speak No Evil vibe. I want that we showed up for a session, you read this, you put a vibe on it, you put all your focus on it, and then that's it. I want to capture that moment.
2: And that moment is done. We've already moved on for that moment. Tomorrow's moment is tomorrow's moment.
1: Exactly. I mean, that's what I like to do right now, and I feel it's a very honest way to capture this music and this energy. You know, especially the improvisational aspect. I want the first or second solo somebody ever played on that song, not the 50th.
2: Mm-hmm.
1: You know what I mean? Which is, you know, I mean, Coltrane, I'm sure when he recorded Giant Steps, he had already played 1,000 choruses of Giant Steps at the crib. You know what I mean? But Tommy Flanagan didn't. That was his first time. He was sight reading.
2: Mm.
1: You know what I mean? So, you know, it's like, I like that.
2: So to that end, like, what are we, like, what moment are we, well, it's hard to expect a moment that we're getting tomorrow, but what is it like, with this band, with this group, with this configuration, are they already playing the Dream Manifest stuff 6 years in the past? Are they playing the first, second, or third ones that you got coming up after? Is this an amalgamation of all these things?
1: Well, and right now,
2: is this everybody's first time in something? Well, no, everybody's so, always a first time in something, but you know what I mean.
1: I haven't brought Dream Manifest out here yet. So we're doing a lot of that stuff. And we're also, of course, it's Miles's 100th month,
2: mm-hmm.
1: 100th year birth month. So we're throwing a lot of Miles stuff in there too and finding new ways to play with that. And really I'm using his music, you know, I'm using his music as a bridge to show the links of where my music is or where it's coming from or where it's going to. So he's kind of, you know, I'm using his songs to connect to my songs, for example.
2: To see where we all are in the continuum in general.
1: Right. And to, you know, play his songs my way or our way in the setting that we're in creatively.
2: Yeah.
1: It's going to be fun.
2: It's going to be fun.
1: Yeah.
2: Theo, it's been great talking to you.
1: It's been wonderful talking to you. Thank you.
2: It's going to be a great hang. It'll be great to see you at the show tomorrow evening at the Jack London Review. There'll be two performances at the Jack London Review. More information about that show and many others at our events calendar at kmhd.org/live-events or /events-calendar. And Theo, great hang.
1: Thanks for having me. Much love.

0: 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From his 2021 album, Black to Life, A Future Past, that's Anthem. 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Theo Croker, once again, is going to be performing tomorrow evening at the Jack London Review. 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
0: I'm Anthony Dean Harris, and I got time here for one more set and one more tune on this smooth ride that we're on together before Bree gives you another edition of Taking Off. So let's go out on a soulful tip, and you can't do much more soulfully than with the Menahan Street Band. From their debut album of 20-08, Make the Road by Walking, let's close out this last set with the tune Tired of Fighting for the Menahan Street Band. 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

from the 1977 album BJ4. That's Bob James's fourth album. That's Bob James and the Keys with Pure Imagination. Okay, KMHD 89.1 FM, where we celebrate jazz without boundaries. We heard from D'Angelo before that from his 1995 album Brown Sugar. We heard When We Get By from D'Angelo. And at the top of the set, we heard from the Menahan Street Band from their 20-08 debut album on Daptone Records, back when it was Dunham Records. Make the Road by Walking is the name of that now new classic album. We heard Tired of Fighting from the Menahan Street Band at the top of that set. I'm Anthony Dean Harris, and I got time here for one more tune to close out this smooth ride that we're on together before I got to let Bree up in this booth for the next couple of hours. She's got another couple of hours of music for you that she calls taking off, so it's best to stick around and see what she's got. You can see all the tunes that I played over the course of the last couple of hours. You can see all the tunes that we play all around the clock around here at our playlist at kmhd.org/playlist, and there's even so much more going over at the website at kmhd.org, so get up in it. There's so much for you there. There's so much for you in this last tune here to close out this smooth ride from Art Farmer's album Big Blues. We're closing out with the title track of Big Blues from Art Farmer. I'm KMHD, 89.1 FM, where we celebrate jazz without boundaries. It's been a good hang. We say we do it again tomorrow.

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1: And we're taking off. I'm Bree, taking you on a two-hour tour around the globe and across the Jazz Without Boundaries universe. We're wrapping up the workday, getting you ready to cruise on into whatever the evening holds. And all you need to do is sit back, relax, and enjoy the ride. 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All right, it's Thursday, baby. We're cruising. We're cruising down under to kick off today's Taken Off, a set of sounds from Australia and New Zealand, kicking off with the sound of one of the biggest bands, certainly, to come out of the side of the hemisphere in the past decade, the neo-funk jazz soul of Surprise Chef, a track from their 2025 release, Superb, which is, in the selector's opinion, exactly that. 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

Out of New Zealand, the circling sun gave us flying as we were flying through down under for a set of sounds from New Zealand and Australia on Portland's Jazz Radio, KMHD 89.1 FM Jazz Without Boundaries. The great vibraphonist and bandleader Alan Lee gave us The World is a Ghetto, Surprise Chef at the top from their 2025 album Superb. We heard Websites, and I'm Bree. 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KMHD.org. Whole bunch of stuff going on. We just got a new interview up with Theo Croker from Anthony Dean Harris. We've got a whole calendar listing, not to mention our Month of Miles events, all our Miles Davis-related events going on this May. Check it out, kmhd.org, and you can even look at the playlist while you're at it. Or you can just wait for me to tell you what we're going to hear next, because it is a good one. A lively bossa nova-infused rendition of the classic jazz standard, It Might As Well Be Spring, from Sato Watanabe on Portland's Jazz Radio, KMHD.

0: 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John Coltrane taking us down Straight Street. Sado Watanabe with the Rodgers and Hammerstein classic, It Might As Well Be Spring, at the top of the set. All this and so much more on Taken Off, diving back into the music right after this.
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0: On that note, having heard that great Rodgers and Hammerstein cover at the top of the last set, it is time for my regular reminder that so many of the songs that we consider to be standard slices of the great American songbook were really just the pop songs of their time, many of them coming from musicals. So let's listen to a number of songs originally from musicals, reinterpreted through the lens of jazz and Jazz Without Boundaries, kicking things off with some good vibes from Roy Ayers' Ubiquity and I Don't Know How to Love Him on KMHD.

A set of sounds from Broadway shows. Those are my kind of Broadway shows when they're done. Fabulous jazz groups like the Billy Taylor Trio doing The Rain in Spain from My Fair Lady, Herb Alpert. I think one of the finest renditions, or one of the most unique renditions of Summertime. Roy Ayers' Ubiquity at the Top with I Don't Know How to Love Him from Jesus Christ Superstar. And I'm Bree, loving you, loving playing all of these sounds for you, loving that we're playing so much Miles Davis on the air this month, celebrating 100 years of Miles Davis, who would have been 100 years old next week on May 26th. That's right, it's the month of Miles on KMHD on air. And off the air, we still have a few events coming your way tonight at the Little Room and Low End, KMHD in partnership with the 1803 Fund and Albina Music Trust, has a gathering including trumpeters Justin Copeland and Farnell Newton. 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And that's just what's going on this weekend. 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And while you do that, let's dig into some Miles Davis, another one from a musical, but given that special Miles Davis treatment. 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

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Lots of great sounds coming your way on today's Taken Off. I'm Bree, hanging out with you until 6. A reminder, it is the month of Miles here at KMHD. We are celebrating his 100th birthday. 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Let's keep on swinging, shall we? Up next, Errol Gardner, a little High Wire.